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Well, we're over $500,000 for the Mega Millions jackpot coming up. And, of course, Powerball is sitting up there around that same mark. So, yeah, the office pools will be starting up this week just perfectly in time for the 4th of July holiday. I mean, imagine getting to celebrate the 4th of July and becoming a, you know, half a billionaire. You can buy a lot of fireworks with that cash.

0: 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I'll tell you who coming up.
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3: Winds will be from the south, gusting up to 30 miles per hour. Tomorrow, the sun will dominate, bringing a high near 93, with southwest winds gusting to 25 miles per hour. Tomorrow night, anticipate a low around 75, with a slight chance of showers and thunderstorms after 10 p.m. Wednesday will be sunny with a high near 93. On Thursday, we'll see a high near 92 with a chance of showers and thunderstorms.
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What up? It's Ritter. So Mountain Dew is celebrating its 1948 debut by selling limited edition vintage cans for a nickel. Yeah, that's what they originally went for. Obviously, there's the catch that they only made 1,948 of these cans, and you got to get them through like TikTok shop, but they're pretty cool. It's like old school vintage look. Obviously, I feel like these are going to be collector's things, not anything you're actually going to drink. But could you imagine if soda was still a nickel?

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What's up? It's Ritter. So the 4th of July holiday this weekend, and if you plan on traveling, pack more than some extra clothes. I'll tell you why in a few.

All right, if you are traveling for the 4th of July holiday, specifically by air, make sure you pack some extra patience in that luggage. As TSA says, they expect about 19 million people to be traveling over the full weekend. The craziest part is about 3 million expected on Thursday alone. So if you head to the airport, get there early. Make sure your phone is charged. Bring your patience. We all trying to do the same thing.

0: not only is it 4th of July weekend coming up, but a lot of fans talking about the Taylor Swift wedding that's supposed to be taking place. And there's a few artists that have canceled tour dates in and around this weekend that fans are starting to connect the dots and go, are they going to be attending the T-Swift wedding? I'll tell you who one of those artists are coming up.
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5 miles per hour. Tomorrow night, anticipate a low around 75, with a slight chance of showers and thunderstorms after 10 p.m. Wednesday will be sunny with a high near 93. On Thursday, we'll see a high near 92 with a chance of showers and thunderstorms.

3rd and July 4th shows. Seems kind of like strange. He said that it was because friends and family wanted to celebrate 4th of July. If you start connecting the dots, that cancellation happened right around the time when we all found out Taylor Swift was getting married that weekend. So, and let's be real, Kenny has connections to Taylor. Remember, he originally was going to take her on tour and then had to cancel her because she was underage and beer sponsored his tour, and he still paid her for what she would have made by going on tour, and she never had to tour. The dots start to connect. I'm really curious who's all going to end up there this weekend.

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90s all week. I mean, I'm not complaining, but could we've gotten a little bit of a slowly transition into super hot? No? All right.

90s all week. I mean, I'm not complaining, but could we've gotten a little bit of a slowly transition into super hot? No? All right.

What's up? It's Ritter. So Alan Jackson finally played his final tour concert. 55,000 fans inside Nissan Stadium, a whole bunch of others watching, and a little bit of drama during the show. We're going to talk about it coming up.

What's up? It's your man Ritter. Melting with you. Yes. Welcome to summer. We've been waiting for it and it's finally here. We're talking 90s all week long. All right. I'm here for it.

0: All right, I'm here for it.
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The heat just will not quit. Tonight, some clouds, with a low in the upper 70s. For tomorrow, continued partly cloudy skies and a high in the low 90s, humidity pushing the scorching heat index to 106. Tomorrow night, partly cloudy skies expected, with a low in the mid 70s. Wednesday, expect more sun than clouds and temps again in the low 90s. Look for southwest winds at 15. Moving into Thursday, partly cloudy and highs near 90, with continued southwest winds at 15.

What's up? It's Ritter, and the future is getting really real right now. Agility Robotics, a company behind warehouse robots, these things that, like, they look like humans and they carry things around and they work in, you know, warehouses. Well, apparently the company that builds these things is going public, and it's worth about $2.5 billion. And it's going to be the first publicly traded company focused entirely on humanoid robots. Yeah, so it's headed to Wall Street. Not the robots themselves, but the company. Although, I don't think we're too far away from the other thing at this point also.

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Not quite the same, but you fill the void nonetheless.

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0: The heat just will not quit. Tonight, some clouds, with a low in the upper 70s. For tomorrow, continued partly cloudy skies and a high in the low 90s, humidity pushing the scorching heat index to 106. Tomorrow night, partly cloudy skies expected, with a low in the mid 70s. Wednesday, expect more sun than clouds and temps again in the low 90s. Look for southwest winds at 15. Moving into Thursday, partly cloudy and highs near 90, with continued southwest winds at 15.
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1: It doesn't matter. It's 5 o'clock somewhere.
0: It's always on 5 in Margaritaville, come to think of it.
1: Yeah, I heard that.
0: You've been there, haven't you?
1: Yes, sir.
0: I've seen your boat there.
1: I've been to Margaritaville a few times.
0: All right. Well, that's good.
1: Stumble my way back.
0: Okay. Well, we just want to make sure you can keep it between the navigational beacons.
1: Between the buoys. I got it.
0: All right. Well, it's 5 o'clock. Let's go somewhere.
1: I'm ready. Crank it up.
0: Let's get out of here.
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4: The heat just will not quit. Tonight, some clouds with a low in the upper 70s. For tomorrow, continued partly cloudy skies and a high in the low 90s, humidity pushing the scorching heat index to 106. Tomorrow night, partly cloudy skies expected, with a low in the mid-70s. Wednesday, expect more sun than clouds and temps again in the low 90s. Look for southwest winds at 15. Moving into Thursday, partly cloudy and highs near 90, with continued southwest winds at 15.
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1: From the Fox Sports studios in Los Angeles, here's Steve DeSager.
2: An incredible Monday at the World Cup. It finished up with Morocco's win on penalty kicks 3-2, eliminating Netherlands. Morocco had tied that game with a goal in the 91st minute, and it was tied 1-1 after overtime. Paraguay eliminated Germany on penalty kicks 4-3. The Germans missed three of their six PKs, including their first and their last. Brazil was trailing at halftime, but came back to eliminate Japan 2-1 on a goal in the 95th minute. Monday through Friday this week, three games per day. Mexico hosts Ecuador on Tuesday night. The next U.S. game is Wednesday night against Bosnia and Herzegovina in the Bay Area. The Memphis Grizzlies traded Ja Morant to Portland for Jeremy Grant and Chris Murray. Victor Hovland won the PGA event on the first playoff hole against Scottie Scheffler, who missed a four-foot putt in Connecticut. Baseball, Boston won its fifth straight. Texas won its fifth straight.
3: Look for lows in the upper 70s overnight, with cloudy periods, south winds around 15, and gusts to 25. Today, continued partly cloudy skies with highs in the low 90s, a blazing heat index closer to 105, plus southwest winds near 15. Expect some clouds tonight, with lows in the mid-70s and southwest winds still around 15. As for tomorrow, mostly sunny, similar highs in the low 90s. By Thursday, sun and clouds, highs near 90. Then, Friday, looking like rain, a few clouds, a high in the upper 80s.

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I knew I'd see her around. I'd be at some party, she'd show up and I'd be walking out. Or across some parking lot, hiding behind her sister. I'd look up, she'd be at the red light beside me in that white Maxima with the sticker on the back. I'd act.

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She could get on with her life and I get on with mine. Thought I would be fine, but maybe not. I knew she'd find a way to get over me, but I never thought.

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She was over me

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2: An incredible Monday at the World Cup. It finished up with Morocco's win on penalty kicks 3-2, eliminating Netherlands. Morocco had tied that game with a goal in the 91st minute, and it was tied 1-1 after overtime. Paraguay eliminated Germany on penalty kicks 4-3. The Germans missed three of their six PKs, including their first and their last. Brazil was trailing at halftime, but came back to eliminate Japan 2-1 on a goal in the 95th minute. Monday through Friday this week, three games per day. Mexico hosts Ecuador on Tuesday night. The next U.S. game is Wednesday night against Bosnia and Herzegovina in the Bay Area. The Memphis Grizzlies traded Ja Morant to Portland for Jeremy Grant and Chris Murray. Victor Hovland won the PGA event on the first playoff hole against Scottie Scheffler, who missed a four-foot putt in Connecticut. Baseball, Boston won its fifth straight. Texas won its fifth straight.
3: Look for lows in the upper 70s overnight, with cloudy periods, south winds around 15, and gusts to 25. Today, continued partly cloudy skies with highs in the low 90s, a blazing heat index closer to 105, plus southwest winds near 15. Expect some clouds tonight, with lows in the mid-70s and southwest winds still around 15. As for tomorrow, mostly sunny, similar highs in the low 90s. By Thursday, sun and clouds, highs near 90. Then, Friday, looking like rain, a few clouds, a high in the upper 80s.
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2: An incredible Monday at the World Cup. It finished up with Morocco's win on penalty kicks 3-2, eliminating Netherlands. Morocco had tied that game with a goal in the 91st minute, and it was tied 1-1 after overtime. Paraguay eliminated Germany on penalty kicks 4-3. The Germans missed three of their six PKs, including their first and their last. Brazil was trailing at halftime, but came back to eliminate Japan 2-1 on a goal in the 95th minute. Monday through Friday this week, three games per day. Mexico hosts Ecuador on Tuesday night. The next U.S. game is Wednesday night against Bosnia and Herzegovina in the Bay Area. The Memphis Grizzlies traded Ja Morant to Portland for Jeremy Grant and Chris Murray. Victor Hovland won the PGA event on the first playoff hole against Scottie Scheffler, who missed a four-foot putt in Connecticut. Baseball, Boston won its fifth straight. Texas won its fifth straight.
3: Look for lows in the upper 70s overnight, with cloudy periods, south winds around 15, and gusts to 25. Today, continued partly cloudy skies with highs in the low 90s, a blazing heat index closer to 105, plus southwest winds near 15. Expect some clouds tonight, with lows in the mid-70s and southwest winds still around 15. As for tomorrow, mostly sunny, similar highs in the low 90s. By Thursday, sun and clouds, highs near 90. Then Friday, looking like rain, a few clouds, a high in the upper 80s.

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2: An incredible Monday at the World Cup. It finished up with Morocco's win on penalty kicks 3-2, eliminating Netherlands. Morocco had tied that game with a goal in the 91st minute, and it was tied 1-1 after overtime. Paraguay eliminated Germany on penalty kicks 4-3. The Germans missed three of their six PKs, including their first and their last. Brazil was trailing at halftime, but came back to eliminate Japan 2-1 on a goal in the 95th minute. Monday through Friday this week, three games per day. Mexico hosts Ecuador on Tuesday night. The next U.S. game is Wednesday night against Bosnia and Herzegovina in the Bay Area. The Memphis Grizzlies traded Ja Morant to Portland for Jeremy Grant and Chris Murray. Victor Hovland won the PGA event on the first playoff hole against Scottie Scheffler, who missed a four-foot putt in Connecticut. Baseball, Boston won its fifth straight. Texas won its fifth straight.
3: Look for lows in the upper 70s overnight, with cloudy periods, south winds around 15, and gusts to 25. Today, continued partly cloudy skies with highs in the low 90s, a blazing heat index closer to 105, plus southwest winds near 15. Expect some clouds tonight, with lows in the mid-70s and southwest winds still around 15. As for tomorrow, mostly sunny, similar highs in the low 90s. By Thursday, sun and clouds, highs near 90. Then, Friday, looking like rain, a few clouds, a high in the upper 80s.
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Here at Bucky Country, we thank our moms and dads for teaching us well. 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
2: An incredible Monday at the World Cup. It finished up with Morocco's win on penalty kicks 3-2, eliminating Netherlands. Morocco had tied that game with a goal in the 91st minute, and it was tied 1-1 after overtime. Paraguay eliminated Germany on penalty kicks 4-3. The Germans missed three of their six PKs, including their first and their last. Brazil was trailing at halftime, but came back to eliminate Japan 2-1 on a goal in the 95th minute. Monday through Friday this week, three games per day. Mexico hosts Ecuador on Tuesday night. The next U.S. game is Wednesday night against Bosnia and Herzegovina in the Bay Area. The Memphis Grizzlies traded Ja Morant to Portland for Jeremy Grant and Chris Murray. Victor Hovland won the PGA event on the first playoff hole against Scottie Scheffler, who missed a four-foot putt in Connecticut. Baseball, Boston won its fifth straight. Texas won its fifth straight.
3: Look for lows in the upper 70s overnight, with cloudy periods, south winds around 15, and gusts to 25. Today, continued partly cloudy skies with highs in the low 90s, a blazing heat index closer to 105, plus southwest winds near 15. Expect some clouds tonight, with lows in the mid-70s and southwest winds still around 15. As for tomorrow, mostly sunny, similar highs in the low 90s. By Thursday, sun and clouds, highs near 90. Then, Friday, looking like rain, a few clouds, a high in the upper 80s.
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Go Wetzel, Jesse Murph, and High Road, Bucky Country, 95.9 and 99.5 with the Xtreet heat warning today. Be careful. Heat index values as high as 105. Monster Trucks coming tomorrow to the Stoughton Fair. 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Easy to do. And maybe you'll win a four pack for the fam for tomorrow night, where hopefully it cools off as we get into the evening. Vincent

0: here are your headlines. It was reported yesterday nearly two dozen buildings in the UW-Madison campus had to temporarily close due to air conditioning problems. Vice Chancellor Robert Kramer says a broken chilled water line cut the university's cooling capacity. Crews are installing about 30 temporary chillers, but a permanent fix could take at least a month. The Madison Metropolitan School District has canceled elementary summer school classes for today because of extreme heat. The heat index could reach 108 degrees. Madison School and community recreation summer camps are also canceled. Sad news from Jefferson County. A 14-year-old Madison boy drowned Sunday afternoon at Sandy Beach Park in Lake Mills. Police say the boy was not wearing a flotation device. Witnesses described it as a tragic accident, and the investigation continues. In Beloit, nine people are displaced and one person was hospitalized after a house fire yesterday morning on Caldwell Avenue. The cause is under investigation. The Red Cross is assisting the families. A Janesville man, 28-year-old Nathaniel Souter, faces felony charges of fourth offense drunk driving and substantial battery after a traffic stop early yesterday. And in a separate case, Janesville parents Rebecca Ambrose and Jason Christensen are charged after their young child drowned in a bathtub June 13th. And a reminder from the Walworth County Sheriff's Office, with this extreme heat, know the signs of heat exhaustion, stay hydrated and keep cool, and find a local cooling shelter if needed. And those are your headlines for Tuesday, June 30th.
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0: Chelsea, along with you, I thought, Chelsea, we could do some heat tips for people with this 108 heat index in some areas. But I'm going to do some tips that some people may know, but these are a little less common.
1: Okay.
0: We're not going to do the, like, drink water conversation because, you know, that's...
1: No, I was
0: known at this point.
1: I was trying to explain to the kids, you know, it's so hot we can't be outside. And for them, that's like, how can we not be outside? So I was trying to explain heat stroke and you have to go to the hospital. And Grant's like, well, he's so sweet, right? He's like, you know, maybe you don't need to go to the hospital. Maybe you just need to dump an ice bucket on your head. And I was just like, that would cool you down on the outside, Grant, but on the inside, you're so hot. It was a cute conversation.
0: It sounds cute, and it's one of those things where they're just used to hearing for most of the year, it's too cold to go outside.
1: I know.
0: Now they're like, it's too hot to go outside. This is exactly what we want. Anyway, Chelsea, we'll do a few of these as we go throughout today, so we won't do all these at once. But some of these that you may not know, they say hit your pulse points, not your forehead. Some people think you lay down, you put an ice pack on your forehead.
1: No, it's here.
0: Well, so your wrists.
1: Yes.
0: Yep, neck, behind the knees. Inside of your elbows, ankles, your groin for 10 to 15 minutes. That cools blood right at the artery.
1: Oh, wow.
0: A wet bandana around the neck does the same trick all day.
1: Okay.
0: But yes, Chelsea knew right too. You go to those wrists, all right? Cool your palms, not your whole body. Stanford research found cooling the palms of your hands, like hold it under running water or, you know, something like that, drops your core temperature faster than anything short of a full-on ice bath. Because the palms are like a built-in heat radiator.
1: Really?
0: So cool those palms. And the last one for this one, cold shower, start at the feet. Don't blast your head first.
1: Oh.
0: Begin at the feet, work your way up to avoid the blood pressure crash that makes people dizzy.
1: Oh.
0: And you could pass out in a cold shower. Start from the feet, work your way up. And if you hit your head with cold,
1: aren't
0: these good? And if you hit your head with cold and you start to feel dizzy, you've got to sit down.
1: Okay.
0: Because you pass out, hit your head, it's serious business, okay? So we'll do a few of these. There's some other ones I didn't know. Got some AC hacks, all sorts of stuff that we'll weave in through today.

0: Creed and Chelsea along with you. Chelsea's voice getting better. Tough yesterday, but you made through it.
1: Hey, hey.
0: Today, I think you're about 60, 70%, I think.
1: Oh my gosh, I was going to say 80, 90, Reed.
0: A little raspy yet. A little raspy.
1: That's all right.
0: That is all right. No, she's not tired. No, she didn't go out drinking last night on a Monday. She's just dealing with a post-sinus
1: infection. I don't really know.
0: Now, you said the allergies starting to notice fading.
1: Fading.
0: I hope all of you other allergy sufferers are feeling that way.
1: Yes.
0: Because you've had yourself quite a June. It's uncanny because come 4th of July, you always say it disappears.
1: It does.
0: And boy, about a week ago, it's like, well, it can't possibly be gone in 10 days. And sure shooting, it looks like we're going to hit 4th of July and then you really can enjoy the rest of your summer. Because boy, you're so excited for June when it's April, but
1: right.
0: Those allergies, and you forget how bad they can be. And this is one of the all-time years. And oh my gosh, so I'm happy you're feeling better. Hopefully other allergy people are too.

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Bucky Country, 95.9. 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Madison. All right, excessive heat warning or extreme heat warning in effect. We have got the heat index values today pretty crazy high.

0: 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Morgan Wallen, Alexandra Kay, and Walker Hayes coming up.
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0: to 25, a blistering heat index around 105. Lows in the mid-70s tonight under mostly clear skies, plus southwest winds persisting at 15. Expect highs again in the low 90s tomorrow, with more sun than clouds. Tomorrow night, nearly clear and lows again in the mid-70s. For Thursday, partly cloudy with similar highs in the low 90s. Looking ahead to Friday, rain is likely. Expect a few clouds and highs in the upper 80s, lows in the low 70s overnight.
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0: Fancy Life. I'm Reed. There is Chels. All right, Chels, daily 30-minute walk pays off big. Some new stuff that's come out for this. Maybe not this week, because even walking 30 minutes in this heat, not ideal. But Chels, a 30-minute daily walk burns 100 to 200 calories.
1: Yep.
0: But it also supports heart, brain, and your mood. It improves your blood pressure, oxygen efficiency, lowers that cholesterol, cuts stroke and heart disease risk. Lower cortisol helps regulate blood sugar, supports fat loss with a healthy diet. Can boost your memory, can improve your sleep quality. This is all a daily 30-minute walk.

0: and cut symptoms of anxiety and depression.
1: Yeah. I feel like when I go for a walk, I'm just feel better about nature and everything. It just, it clears your mind.
0: It is good to get that fresh air. I think that if you do a walk, maybe you listen to something, music, whatever it might be, but there's also something to be said for just listening to, it's going to sound corny, but like just listen to the birds. Just like we have so much that comes at us.
1: Yes.
0: And when you can break away from that, I think it's good. But keep in mind, it says daily. And people go, I don't have 30 minutes. That's a problem.
1: Yeah.
0: To live in a society where we don't have 30 minutes.
1: Remember the big thing was the fart walk after dinner.
0: The fart walk, yes.
1: So
0: bringing that back. So make it after dinner. Turn it into a fart walk.

95.9 WBKY Stoughton, Janesville, and 99.5 Madison. You're in Bucky Country.

country music news. Say it's Reed and Chelsea with you. All right, so Taylor Swift's wedding, more details leaking out about the Taylor Swift Travis Kelce wedding. Both Rolling Stone and Page Six say Stevie Nicks is going to perform along with Tim McGraw, who of course inspired the title of Taylor's first single. One industry insider told the outlet, "I've heard Taylor invited so many people, it's going to be bigger than the Met Gala." Page Six says Kelce Ballerini, Dierks Bentley, Little Big Town, as well as Kenny Chesney, they are all expected to attend. Kenny was previously going to play Sphere in Las Vegas July 3rd and 4th, but canceled those two performances, saying he realized the importance of spending time with family and friends. According to a report by the New York Times, Taylor and Travis will hold an intimate gathering on Thursday and a massive party on Friday. Now, neither Taylor nor Travis have confirmed any of this. The entire thing may just be to throw people off, they say. Swifties obviously paying very, very close attention. They are some of the best investigators in the world.

0: confirmed any of this. The entire thing may just be to throw people off, they say. Swifties obviously paying very, very close attention. They are some of the best investigators in the world.
1: Do you own or manage a business? If you'd like to invite our listeners to become your customers, send us an email to advertise@magnum.media.
2: Here are your headlines. It was reported yesterday nearly two dozen buildings in the UW-Madison campus had to temporarily close due to air conditioning problems. Vice Chancellor Robert Kramer says a broken chilled water line cut the university's cooling capacity. Crews are installing about 30 temporary chillers, but a permanent fix could take at least a month. The Madison Metropolitan School District has canceled elementary summer school classes for today because of extreme heat. The heat index could reach 108 degrees. Madison School and community recreation summer camps are also canceled. Sad news from Jefferson County. A 14-year-old Madison boy drowned Sunday afternoon at Sandy Beach Park in Lake Mills. Police say the boy was not wearing a flotation device. Witnesses described it as a tragic accident, and the investigation continues. In Beloit, nine people are displaced and one person was hospitalized after a house fire yesterday morning on Caldwell Avenue. The cause is under investigation. The Red Cross is assisting the families. A Janesville man, 28-year-old Nathaniel Souter, faces felony charges of fourth offense, drunk driving, and substantial battery after a traffic stop early yesterday. And in a separate case, Janesville parents Rebecca Ambrose and Jason Christensen are charged after their young child drowned in a bathtub June 13th. And a reminder from the Walworth County Sheriff's Office, with this extreme heat, know the signs of heat exhaustion, stay hydrated and keep cool, and find a local cooling shelter if needed. And those are your headlines for Tuesday, June 30th.
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0: She's Chelsea. I'm Reed. Ooh, absolute cooker, stifling. You go outside. I had to go do something in the yard yesterday, and my sunglasses just fogged. That's when you know you got a dew point. That is unbelievable.
1: The windshield wipers going in July.
0: Yeah, with no
1: rain.
0: What's
1: happening?
0: Yeah, what's going on here? So we are going to do a few tricks to keep yourself cool, but these are hopefully you're not your average tips. Okay, these are tips you may not know. We did some earlier. Let's go through them quick, Chels, just in case people missed them. Hit your pulse points, not your forehead, wrists, neck, behind the knees, inside the elbows, ankles, 10 to 15 minutes. Cool your palms, because they're like built-in radiators. Running your hands just under cold water can do amazing things in cooling your body. And if you're going to take a cold shower, start at the feet, not the head. Because you hit the head first, you can get dizzy from the blood pressure crash, can pass out in the shower.
1: I know exactly what you mean when you say blood pressure crash.
0: Yep. Start at the feet, work your way up. Much safer. This one will be counterintuitive, Chel. Skip the icy drinks during your yard work. Now, you shouldn't be doing yard work in this kind of heat.
1: That's true.
0: But if you find yourself outside, lukewarm water is better, Chels. It absorbs faster, and it doesn't trigger the sweat shutdown response that ice water can. Ice water can cause your body to go, wait a minute, we don't need to sweat. And that's not good. Save the ice cold stuff after you get inside. This is a weird one, Chels, but if you wanted to go for it, eat hot peppers or a hot meal, which
1: what?
0: Sounds insane. Spicy food and warm drinks trigger sweating, which is how your body actually cools itself. It's why people in hot climates eat curry. They don't eat popsicles.
1: What?
0: Isn't that crazy? Now, we know the one to say avoid alcohol, it can dehydrate you.
1: Yes.
0: Now, that's tough in the 4th of July week. We've had fireworks now for two straight nights.
1: Yes.
0: But also, you may not know this one, and avoid the high-protein meals.
1: Mm-hmm.
0: Which for 4th of July, it's burgers and beer, but here's what they say. Most people know dehydrating with the alcohol, but fewer people know that big steak and burger meals, they raise your metabolic heat, thus causing you to be hotter. So salads, fruit, cold sandwiches on those hottest days are actually easier for you to stay cooler.
1: We're doing it all wrong, Reed.
0: Pretty much everything you think you should do and everything you think you shouldn't do, flip it. It's like George Costanza, okay? Just do the opposite. Coming up in a bit, we'll do some house hacks. If your AC is struggling
1: a bit. Oh, we need those.
0: We'll do some of those too.

0: Reed and Chelsea along with you. Chelsea, Noah Kahan, you've heard of the artist, posted a PSA after fan video showed someone went number two by a seat at Citizens Bank Park in Philadelphia. This happened last Friday on his Great Divide tour.
1: Yeah.
0: And he said, if you have to go poop at a show, please just go to the bathroom. He joked, poop my pants as much as the next 29-year-old. And he feels for the venue workers. The Great Divide, by the way, hit number one on Billboard 200 in May. Tour goes through December. I think that's a good PSA for anybody at the show. Don't be afraid to go to the bathroom. Now, it can be tough at a concert because I've had to, not necessarily number two, but you drink some beers.
1: Oh,
0: the show starts.
1: Gosh.
0: You got to go to the bathroom. You don't want to miss your song. This is why, if you want to do it, setlist.fm, I believe, is the website. You can see the set list of the songs. Now, it's not to say the artist couldn't change it.
1: I don't think that was purposely done.
0: What?
1: I think that there was a situation, but I shouldn't read into it because it's not my situation.
0: You think like a bad burger or something?
1: I don't want to talk about it, Breed.
0: Shouldn't have gotten that third corn dog, maybe?
1: I'm gonna get sick. This is not appropriate for right now.
0: Good advice from Noah Kahan, though.

0: All right, Reed and Chelsea, along with you. Chels, did you ever play with Beyblades as a kid? Beyblades were those things that you'd rip the cord and they were a top and they would battle each other.
1: But my kids, when I was teaching, did.
0: I remember it had to be fifth or sixth grade because I was in the elementary school. And we bought Beyblades and then we would bring them to school and play Beyblades. Like in a competition situation.
1: Yes.
0: And I have a vivid memory of doing this. Mine was blue, and this went on for a bit. Well, the late 90s spinning top toy is having a massive adult comeback across Asia. Hong Kong sales jump 14-fold year over year. Rare models sell for up to $80. And if you go, is that a lot? It's a top that
1: spins. It's a piece of plastic.
0: It spins. There'd be some metal in it. I think mine has some metal.
1: Okay.
0: Informal tournaments are popping up. Parks, gyms, malls. One Hong Kong fan spent nearly $400 on tops. Players say it's pure nostalgia and connection. In the U.S., adults 18 plus overtook preschoolers as the top toy buyers a couple years ago. So
1: that's crazy.
0: I don't know if it's as big in the U.S., but certainly when I saw the article, I'm like, I remember Beyblades.
1: Yeah.
0: So we'll see if it ends up finding its way back to America. And like those Pokemon cards, maybe your old Beyblade is worth something.

0: 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We have got monster truck tickets for the Stoughton Fair family four packs. This will be tomorrow night. If you want to get in to win, easy to do it, buckycountry.com. And you can do that right on your smartphone, just not while you're driving, but easy to do it. Computer, tablet, smartphone, whatever you want to do it with. And get into win for monster trucks tomorrow night. Coming up, we'll get that forecast. It's a scorcher again. Morgan Wallen coming up. Kane Brown and George Burge on Bucky Country.
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Today, a mix of sun and clouds, temperatures pushing to 93, southwest winds near 15 with gusts to 25, a blistering heat index around 105. Lows in the mid-70s tonight under mostly clear skies, plus southwest winds persisting at 15. Expect highs again in the low 90s tomorrow, with more sun than clouds. Tomorrow night, nearly clear and lows again in the mid-70s. For Thursday, partly cloudy with similar highs in the low 90s. Looking ahead to Friday, rain is likely. Expect a few clouds and highs in the upper 80s, lows in the low 70s overnight.

0: Reed and Chelsea along with you. Chelsea, Disney's Hollywood Studios, long considered the worst Disney park for toddlers. You bringing toddlers to Disney, though? Are a lot of people doing that?
1: I don't know.
0: It's pretty expensive.
1: Yeah.
0: And I don't think they're going to remember any of it.
1: True. But you want to go when they're into the princesses.
0: That's true.
1: So yeah. What are you going to do?
0: Well, Disney just overhauled Animation Courtyard, newly themed to Disney's Burbank studio lot. Green space, air conditioning, a weatherproof playground. Characters now roam like guests. Duck, Duck, Goose with Rapunzel.
1: Oh,
0: stretching
1: my.
0: With Pluto. Plants with Goofy. Magic of Disney Animation opening later this summer with classes from Olaf. And a new short film. So they took this thing that was pretty bad and they made it into something good. But again, it's interesting to bring a toddler to something like that.
1: Mm.
0: I said, if I'm going to pay that money, I want you to have at least some vague memory of what we experienced. But, you know, teach their own.

95.9 WBKY Stoughton, Janesville, and 99.5 Madison. 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Bucky.

0: Country music news, two in a row for Josh Ross. Very impressive. So, Hate How You Look, also number one, as that is his second number one in a row. He said, can't believe I get to do this. Seeing Hate How You Look follows Single Against number one, something I'll never forget. Huge thanks to country radio, the fans, my team, everyone who supported these songs. He said it means more than you know. So he's the first. This is amazing because there are a lot of really great Canadian artists, but he is the first Canadian male artist to have two consecutive number ones in more than 50 years. The most recent was Hank Snow, the legend for 1950s I'm Moving On, best known for that. That's crazy. Again, there's a lot of talent in Canada, especially in the country music world. Canadian Country Music Association named Josh its Entertainer of the Year in both 2024 and 2025. So having plenty of success now in the United States.
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3: Here are your headlines. It was reported yesterday nearly two dozen buildings in the UW-Madison campus had to temporarily close due to air conditioning problems. Vice Chancellor Robert Kramer says a broken chilled water line cut the university's cooling capacity. Crews are installing about 30 temporary chillers, but a permanent fix could take at least a month. The Madison Metropolitan School District has canceled elementary summer school classes for today because of extreme heat. The heat index could reach 108 degrees. Madison School and Community Recreation summer camps are also canceled. Sad news from Jefferson County. A 14-year-old Madison boy drowned Sunday afternoon at Sandy Beach Park in Lake Mills. Police say the boy was not wearing a flotation device. Witnesses described it as a tragic accident, and the investigation continues. In Beloit, nine people are displaced and one person was hospitalized after a house fire yesterday morning on Caldwell Avenue. The cause is under investigation. The Red Cross is assisting the families. A Janesville man, 28-year-old Nathaniel Souter, faces felony charges of fourth offense drunk driving and substantial battery after a traffic stop early yesterday. And in a separate case, Janesville parents Rebecca Ambrose and Jason Christensen are charged after their young child drowned in a bathtub June 13th. And a reminder from the Walworth County Sheriff's Office, with this extreme heat, know the signs of heat exhaustion, stay hydrated and keep cool, and find a local cooling shelter if needed. And those are your headlines for Tuesday, June 30th.

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2: She was dressed to kill. I was in my booth.

0: I'm Reed, doing some kind of cold hacks here, how to keep yourself cooler with this heat. We had a coworker, we heard Vanny was talking about just all these cooling shelters. If you need that, go. Libraries, yes. There's a lot of places that are available and doing extended hours to make sure that you can be out of this heat. Because you talk 108 for like the heat index.
1: I know.
0: That's craziness.
1: It's scary.
0: It's scary. That's serious business. So we talked for how do you cool yourself down. Let's do a few house hacks, Chels. All right, so number one, close that house up at the

0: latest by 8 a.m. Most people leave the windows open for too long. This says shut everything, pull those shades south and west sides before the sun hits them.
1: Oh, my gosh. Because
0: you're trapping the cool overnight air. You want to trap that in. That's going to help you. Now, box fan in the upstairs window. If you have to do it, blow it out, not in. Because it pulls hot air out of the top of the house and pulls cooler air up from the basement. Crack a basement window. Old farmhouse trick. Still works.
1: That's not how I've done it.
0: It's an old farmhouse trick.
1: Okay.
0: Put a shallow pan of ice in front of any fan. You've heard this one, right? Free DIY cooler. Frozen water bottles, as my mom always did, and Chelsea does, last better and work better.
1: Yes.
0: For the hours. This one seems a little, I don't know if it makes that much of a difference, but it lists it. Unplug everything you're not using. Phone chargers, TVs in standby, that second fridge in the garage. They do throw off heat. Seems like it's not enough for me to be worth it. But and Chelsea, we did it last night, and it was hot, but we grilled out. And they talk about, and this is Chelsea's dad.
1: Keep the heat outside.
0: You're going to grill. You're going to slow cook around the porch, cold prep meals, because if you turn that oven on.
1: Don't do it.
0: Dumps massive heat in the house. Your AC is going to fight that for hours, especially in heat like this. So a lot of people know that one, too. And one more bonus one, and we'll be done for it. Run the bathroom vent fan when you shower and for 20 minutes after. Get that humid air out of the house because it's just going to get muggy in there the whole time. So there you go, Chelsea. Some tips. I think some of those a little more obvious, but some of those not.
1: No.
0: So hopefully
1: that's great.
0: Stay safe, stay cool.

0: Hey, it's Reed and Chelsea along with you. So, Chelsea, this thing about the Taylor Swift, Travis Kelce wedding.
1: Oh, here we go.
0: Is there's all these, like, these people are going to come.
1: I heard something about $20 million.
0: They're calling it bigger than the Met Gala, potentially.
1: Mm-hmm.
0: But what's interesting is they think, could this all be a decoy? Are they just trying to throw people off? Venue theories range from Madison Square Garden as a decoy to Castle Gwynn in Tennessee, where Love Story was filmed. Celebrity planner says price tag is in the eight figures. Security staffing. Privacy. July 4th weekend floated. One fan insists it has to happen for Chiefs training camp on July 28th. Some bold calls people are putting out there. A surprise NSYNC performance. Stevie Nicks, Paul McCartney on the bill.
1: Yep.
0: No wedding bangs. I assume that's Taylor Swift's hair.
1: Okay.
0: I don't know.
1: Reed gets really into all this guessing game stuff, as you can tell.
0: I didn't realize before show prepping that we don't even know for sure they're getting married.
1: No.
0: What
1: Nobody
0: the heck
1: knows
0: is this?
1: Anything for sure.
0: How are you inviting
1: the
0: all these
1: guests
0: people?
1: Of the people do not even know the venue. They know the date. That's why people are saying July 3rd, but nobody knows where.
0: How are they supposed to fly there?
1: Well, I think it's like it's going to be in New York, but you will not find out till the morning of where you're supposed to drive. I think that
0: How do you drive in New York?
1: I don't know, Reed. I'm just saying. This is hypothesizing. Is that right?
0: It is right, but I've said this before, and I'll say it again. There's a little level of ego here. Is this healthy? If you want something private to yourself, I'm gonna bring up Lainey Wilson again, and I have before.
1: Yeah,
0: she's went and did her thing.
1: I know.
0: I mean, this is where it's like, well, we just want to keep this to ourselves.
1: But I think Swifties they won't allow it. You know what I'm saying?
0: I don't hear Taylor saying, "Guys, stop." I hear her feeding it. She's a brilliant marketer, brilliant businesswoman. I've had this conversation with
1: her
0: before.
1: I'm watching the Taylor Swift thing on Disney Plus. Because
0: is it any good?
1: I'm fascinated.
0: What are you watching? Doesn't she just do performances?
1: No, it's the 6-part episode about the Eras tour.
0: Is there drama? Is there something bad?
1: No, it's like a documentary of like how that concert came to be. Reed gets into it.
0: How the concert came to be? What do you mean? They said, let's go make a boatload of money. What do you mean?

0: There's Chelsea. I'm Reed. All right, Chelsea. So the Supergirl movie.
1: Oh.
0: Bombed. Terrible. Flopped.
1: I don't know anything about it.
0: Well, that goes to show you why it flopped.
1: Toy Story is killing it. Are we surprised?
0: Toy Story 5, which we'll talk about coming up in a little bit.
1: Okay.
0: But DC Studios co-CEO, Peter Safran, I think is his name, he admitted that Supergirl missed the box office expectations. It opened to 38 million domestic, 68 million global. That is against a reported $175 million budget, only slightly ahead of the Joker movie. He told the New York Times the film is just one component of a long-term DCU strategy. They're going to do Clayface in October, James Gunn's Man of Tomorrow, HBO Lantern series. But this did not do well at all. And are people getting sick of the superhero stuff? Because
1: yes.
0: You crushed it with Iron Man.
1: Marvel.
0: You've done Spider-Man, three different actors, all this Marvel stuff. But are people finally kind of being like, okay, we're reaching here a little bit?
1: Yes, I do.
0: Nothing against Supergirl, but it's just like,
1: I can't keep track of all of it.
0: I just don't. You got to have a nostalgia piece to it.
1: Yes.
0: And you're going to have that with Batman versus Superman. You're going to have that. I don't know if you're going to have that with this. So we'll see, but you can't expect Hollywood to give up. It's just the amount of money, though. $175 million. We got to do that to break even. 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

16. Expect highs again in the low 90s tomorrow, with more sun than clouds. Tomorrow night, nearly clear and lows again in the mid 70s. For Thursday, partly cloudy with similar highs in the low 90s. Looking ahead to Friday, rain is likely. Expect a few clouds and highs in the upper 80s, lows in the low 70s overnight.

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Yep, your ears aren't deceiving you. 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

0: Read Chelsea along with you. I thought, Chelsea, we could do some heat tips for people with this 108 heat index in some areas. But I'm going to do some tips that some people may know, but these are a little less common.
1: Okay.
0: We're not going to do the, like, drink water conversation because, you know, that's...
1: No, I was.
0: Known at this point.
1: I was trying to explain to the kids, you know, it's so hot we can't be outside, and for them that's like, how can we not be outside? So I was trying to explain heat stroke, and you have to go to the hospital. And Grant's like, well, he's so sweet, right? He's like, you know, maybe you don't need to go to the hospital. Maybe you just need to dump an ice bucket on your head. And I was just like, that would cool you down on the outside, Grant, but on the inside you're so hot. It was a cute conversation.
0: It sounds cute, and it's one of those things where they're just used to hearing for most of the year, it's too cold to go outside.
1: I know.
0: Now they're like, it's too hot to go outside. This is exactly what we want. Anyway, Chelsea, we'll do a few of these as we go throughout today, so we won't do all these at once. But some of these that you may not know, they say hit your pulse points, not your forehead. So people think you lay down, you put an ice pack on your forehead.
1: No, it's here.
0: Well, so your wrists.
1: Yes.
0: Yep, neck, behind the knees. Inside of your elbows, ankles, your groin for 10 to 15 minutes. That cools blood right at the artery.
1: Oh, wow.
0: A wet bandana around the neck does the same trick all day.
1: Okay.
0: But yes, Chelsea knew right too. You go to those wrists, all right? Cool your palms, not your whole body. Stanford research found cooling the palms of your hands, like hold it under running water or, you know, something like that, drops your core temperature faster than anything short of a full-on ice bath. Because the palms are like a built-in heat radiator.
1: Really?
0: So cool those palms. And the last one for this one, cold shower, start at the feet. Don't blast your head first.
1: Oh.
0: Begin at the feet, work your way up to avoid the blood pressure crash that makes people dizzy.
1: Oh.
0: And you could pass out in a cold shower. Start from the feet, work your way up. And if you
1: Reed,
0: hit your head
1: these
0: with cold,
1: are great.
0: Aren't these good? And if you hit your head with cold and you start to feel dizzy, you've got to sit down.
1: Okay.
0: Because you pass out, hit your head, it's serious business, okay? So we'll do a few of these. There's some other ones I didn't know. Got some AC hacks, all sorts of stuff that
1: we'll
0: weave in through today.

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0: Reed and Chelsea along with you. Chelsea's voice getting better. Tough yesterday, but you made through it.
1: Hey, hey.
0: Today, I think you're about 60, 70%, I think.
1: Oh my gosh, I was going to say 80, 90, Reed.
0: A little raspy yet. A little raspy.
1: That's all right.
0: That is all right. No, she's not tired. No, she didn't go out drinking last night on a Monday. She's just dealing with a post-sinus infection.
1: I don't really know.
0: Now, you said the allergies starting to notice fading.
1: Fading.
0: I hope all of you other allergy sufferers are feeling that way.
1: Yes.
0: Because you've had yourself quite a June. It's uncanny because come 4th of July, you always say it disappears.
1: It does.
0: And boy, about a week ago, it's like, well, it can't possibly be gone in 10 days. And sure shooting, it looks like we're going to hit 4th of July and then you really can enjoy the rest of your summer. Because boy, you're so excited for June when it's April, but right. Those allergies, and you forget how bad they can be. And this is one of the all-time years. And oh my gosh, so I'm happy you're feeling better. Hopefully other allergy people are too.
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3: Here are your headlines. It was reported yesterday nearly two dozen buildings in the UW-Madison campus had to temporarily close due to air conditioning problems. Vice Chancellor Robert Kramer says a broken chilled water line cut the university's cooling capacity. Crews are installing about 30 temporary chillers, but a permanent fix could take at least a month. The Madison Metropolitan School District has canceled elementary summer school classes for today because of extreme heat. The heat index could reach 108 degrees. Madison School and Community Recreation summer camps are also canceled. Sad news from Jefferson County. A 14-year-old Madison boy drowned Sunday afternoon at Sandy Beach Park in Lake Mills. Police say the boy was not wearing a flotation device. Witnesses described it as a tragic accident. And the investigation continues. In Beloit, nine people are displaced and one person was hospitalized after a house fire yesterday morning on Caldwell Avenue. The cause is under investigation. The Red Cross is assisting the families. A Janesville man, 28-year-old Nathaniel Souter, faces felony charges of fourth offense drunk driving and substantial battery after a traffic stop early yesterday. And in a separate case, Janesville parents Rebecca Ambrose and Jason Christensen are charged after their young child drowned in a bathtub June 13th. And a reminder from the Walworth County Sheriff's Office, with this extreme heat, know the signs of heat exhaustion, stay hydrated and keep cool, and find a local cooling shelter if needed. And those are your headlines for Tuesday, June 30th.
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And how about Stoughton Fair? 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And we'll send some winners to the Stoughton Fair tomorrow night with the Monster Trucks. Obviously, the kids just love it. Heat index of 105 today. Take care of yourself. Here's Sam Hunt.

0: I'm Reed. There is Chelsea. All right, Chelsea, daily 30-minute walk pays off big. Some new stuff that's come out for this. Maybe not this week, because even walking 30 minutes in this heat, not ideal. But Chelsea, a 30-minute daily walk burns 100 to 200 calories.
1: Yep.
0: But it also supports heart, brain.

0: brain and your mood. It improves your blood pressure, oxygen efficiency, lowers that cholesterol, cuts stroke and heart disease risk. Lower cortisol helps regulate blood sugar, supports fat loss with a healthy diet, can boost your memory, can improve your sleep quality. This is all a daily 30-minute walk, and cuts symptoms of anxiety and depression.
1: Yeah. I feel like when I go for a walk, I'm just feel better about nature and everything. It just, it clears your mind.
0: It is good to get that fresh air. I think that if you do a walk, maybe you listen to something, music, whatever it might be, but there's also something to be said for just listening to, it's going to sound corny, but like just listen to the birds. Just like we have so much that comes at us.
1: Yes.
0: And when you can break away from that, I think it's good. But keep in mind, it says daily. And people go, I don't have 30 minutes. That's a problem.
1: Yeah.
0: To live in a society where we don't have 30 minutes.
1: Remember the big thing was the fart walk after dinner.
0: The fart walk, yes.
1: So
0: bringing that back. So make it after dinner. Turn it into a fart walk.

0: She's Chelsea. I'm Reed. Ooh, absolute cooker, stifling. You go outside. I had to go do something in the yard yesterday, and my sunglasses just fogged. That's when you know you got a dew point. That is unbelievable.
1: The windshield wipers going in July.
0: Yeah, with no
1: rain.
0: What's
1: happening?
0: Yeah, what's going on here? So we are going to do a few tricks to keep yourself cool, but these are hopefully not your average tips. Okay, these are tips you may not know. We did some earlier. Let's go through them quick, Shells, just in case people missed them. Hit your pulse points, not your forehead, wrists, neck, behind the knees, inside the elbows, ankles, 10 to 15 minutes. Cool your palms, because they're like built-in radiators. Running your hands just under cold water can do amazing things in cooling your body. And if you're going to take a cold shower, start at the feet, not the head. Because you hit the head first, you can get dizzy from the blood pressure crash, can pass out in the shower.
1: I know exactly what you mean when you say blood pressure crash.
0: Yep. Start at the feet, work your way up. Much safer. This one will be counterintuitive, Chels. Skip the icy drinks during your yard work. Now, you shouldn't be doing yard work in this kind of heat.
1: That's true.
0: But if you find yourself outside, lukewarm water is better, Chels. It absorbs faster, and it doesn't trigger the sweat shutdown response that ice water can. Ice water can cause your body to go, wait a minute, we don't need to sweat. And that's not good. Save the ice cold stuff after you get inside. This is a weird one, Chels, but if you wanted to go for it, eat hot peppers or a hot meal, which sounds insane. Spicy food and warm drinks trigger sweating, which is how your body actually cools itself. It's why people in hot climates eat curry. They don't eat popsicles.
1: What?
0: Isn't that crazy? Now, we know the one to say avoid alcohol, it can dehydrate you.
1: Yes.
0: Now, that's tough in the 4th of July week. We've had fireworks now for two straight nights.
1: Yes.
0: But also, you may not know this one. And avoid the high-protein meals, which for 4th of July, it's burgers and beer. But here's what they say. Most people know dehydrating with the alcohol, but fewer people know that big steak and burger meals, they raise your metabolic heat.

0: thus causing you to be hotter. So salads, fruit, cold sandwiches on those hottest days are actually easier for you to stay cooler.
1: We're doing it all wrong, Reed.
0: Pretty much everything you think you should do and everything you think you shouldn't do, flip it. It's like George Costanza, okay? Just do the opposite. Coming up in a bit, we'll do some house hacks. If your AC is struggling a bit.
1: Oh, we need those.
0: We'll do some of those too.

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Yellow dog school bus kicking up red.

0: country music news. Carly Pearce talking, as she always does, very real, very honest, and Honest Woman being the title for album number 5. Here's what Carly had to say on that.
1: I named it Honest Woman because, first of all, being a woman is something to be celebrated, and life experience comes with age, and I'm tired of living in a society where I shouldn't say that I'm 36 years old because I'm in the prime of my life. And it's funny that you would say bold, because with this album, when I went in to write it and pick songs for it, it was like, I want to be bold and I want to show other things that mean something to me and things that I want to stand on unapologetically in the way that my heroes did.
0: Again, that's Carly Pearce.
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0: to 25, a blistering heat index around 105. Lows in the mid-70s tonight under mostly clear skies, plus southwest winds persisting at 15. Expect highs again in the low 90s tomorrow, with more sun than clouds. Tomorrow night, nearly clear and lows again in the mid-70s. For Thursday, partly cloudy with similar highs in the low 90s. Looking ahead to Friday, rain is likely. Expect a few clouds and highs in the upper 80s, lows in the low 70s overnight.
1: We're playing way more music. But hey, who's counting? Well, actually, we are.

0: Reed and Chelsea along with you. Chelsea, Noah Kahan, you've heard of the artist, posted a PSA after fan video showed someone went number two by a seat at Citizens Bank Park in Philadelphia. This happened last Friday on his Great Divide tour.
1: Yeah.
0: And he said, if you have to go poop at a show, please just go to the bathroom. He joked, poop my pants as much as the next 29-year-old. And he feels for the venue workers. The Great Divide, by the way, hit number one on Billboard 200 in May. Tour goes through December. I think that's a good PSA for anybody at the show. Don't be afraid to go to the bathroom. Now, it can be tough at a concert because I've had to, not necessarily number two, but you drink some beers. The show starts.
1: Gosh.
0: You got to go to the bathroom. You don't want to miss your song. This is why, if you want to do it, setlist.fm, I believe, is the website. You can see the set list of the songs. Now, it's not to say the artist couldn't change it.
1: I don't think that was purposely done.
0: What?
1: I think that there was a situation, but I shouldn't read into it because it's not my situation.
0: You think like a bad burger or something?
1: I don't want to talk about it, Breed.
0: Shouldn't have gotten that third corn dog, maybe?
1: I'm gonna get sick. This is not appropriate for right now.
0: Good advice from Noah Kahan, though.

0: All right, Reed and Chelsea, along with you. Chels, did you ever play with Beyblades as a kid? Beyblades were those things that you'd rip the cord and they were atop and they would battle each other.
1: But my kids, when I was teaching, did.
0: I remember it had to be fifth or sixth grade because I was in the elementary school and we bought Beyblades and then we would bring them to school and play Beyblades, like in a competition situation.
1: Yes.
0: And I have a vivid memory of doing this. Mine was blue and this went on for a bit. Well, the late 90s spinning top toy is having a massive adult comeback across Asia. Hong Kong sales jump 14-fold year over year. Rare models sell for up to $80. And if you go, is that a lot? It's a top that
1: spins. It's a piece of plastic.
0: It spins. There'd be some metal in it. I think mine has some metal.
1: Okay.
0: Informal tournaments are popping up. Parks, gyms, malls. One Hong Kong fan spent nearly $400 on tops. Players say it's pure nostalgia and connection. In the U.S., adults 18 plus overtook preschoolers as the top toy buyers a couple years ago. So
1: that's crazy.
0: I don't know if it's as big in the U.S., but certainly when I saw the article, I'm like, I remember Beyblades.
1: Yeah.
0: So we'll see if it ends up finding its way back to America. And like those Pokemon cards, maybe your old Beyblade is worth something.

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Yep, your ears aren't deceiving you. We are playing more music. A whole lot more.

0: Reed and Chelsea along with you. Chelsea, Disney's Hollywood Studios, long considered the worst Disney park for toddlers. You bringing toddlers to Disney, though? Are a lot of people doing that?
1: I don't know.
0: It's pretty expensive.
1: Yeah.
0: I don't think they're going to remember any of it.
1: True. But you want to go when they're into the princesses.
0: That's true.
1: So yeah. What are you going to do?
0: Well, Disney just overhauled Animation Courtyard, newly themed to Disney's Burbank studio lot. Green space, air conditioning, a weatherproof playground. Characters now roam like guests. Duck, Duck, Goose with Rapunzel.
1: Oh,
0: stretching
1: my.
0: With Pluto. Plants with Goofy. Magic of Disney Animation opening later this summer with classes from Olaf. And a new short film. So they took this thing that was pretty bad and they made it into something good. But again, it's interesting to bring a toddler to something like that. Because if I'm going to pay that money, I want you to have at least some vague memory of what we experienced. But, you know, to each their own.

Gunpowder and Lead. There's Miranda Lambert on Bucky Country 95.9 and 99.5. Got those monster truck tickets at the Stoughton Fair. 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

0: we had a coworker. We heard Vanny was talking about just all these cooling shelters. If you need that, go. Libraries, yes. There's a lot of places that are available and doing extended hours to make sure that you can be out of this heat. Because you talk 108 for like the heat index.
1: I know.
0: That's craziness.
1: It's scary.
0: It's scary. That's serious business. So we talked for how do you cool yourself down. Let's do a few house hacks, Chels. All right. So number one, close that house up at the latest by 8 a.m. Most people leave the windows open for too long. This says shut everything, pull those shades south and west sides before the sun hits them.
1: Oh, my gosh. Because
0: you're trapping the cool overnight air. You want to trap that in. That's going to help you. Now, box fan in the upstairs window. If you have to do it, blow it out, not in. Because it pulls hot air out of the top of the house and pulls cooler air up from the basement. Crack a basement window. Old farmhouse trick. Still works.
1: That's not how I've done it.
0: It's an old farmhouse trick.
1: Okay.
0: Put a shallow pan of ice in front of any fan. You've heard this one, right? Free DIY cooler. Frozen water bottles, as my mom always did, and Chelsea does last better and work better.
1: Yes.
0: For the hours. This one seems a little, I don't know if it makes that much of a difference, but it lists it. Unplug everything you're not using. Phone chargers, TVs and standby, that second fridge in the garage. They do throw off heat. Seems like it's not enough for me to be worth it. But and Chelsea, we did it last night and it was hot, but we grilled out. And they talk about, and this is Chelsea's dad.
1: Keep the heat outside.
0: You're going to grill. You're going to slow cook around the porch. Cold prep meals, because if you turn that oven on.
1: Don't do it.
0: Dumps massive heat in the house. Your AC is going to fight that for hours, especially in heat like this. So a lot of people know that one too. And one more bonus one, and we'll be done for it. Run the bathroom vent fan when you shower and for 20 minutes after. Get that humid air out of the house, because it's just going to get muggy in there the whole time. So there you go, Chelsea. Some tips. I think some of those a little more obvious, but some of those not.
1: No.
0: So hopefully
1: that's great.
0: Stay safe, stay cool.

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4: An incredible Monday at the World Cup. It finished up with Morocco's win on penalty kicks 3-2, eliminating Netherlands. Morocco had tied that game with a goal in the 91st minute, and it was tied 1-1 after overtime. Paraguay eliminated Germany on penalty kicks 4-3. The Germans missed three of their six PKs, including their first and their last. Brazil was trailing at halftime, but came back to eliminate Japan 2-1 on a goal in the 95th minute. Monday through Friday this week, three games per day. Mexico hosts Ecuador on Tuesday night. The next U.S. game is Wednesday night against Bosnia and Herzegovina in the Bay Area. The Memphis Grizzlies traded Ja Morant to Portland for Jeremy Grant and Chris Murray. Victor Hovland won the PGA event on the first playoff hole against Scottie Scheffler, who missed a four-foot putt in Connecticut. Baseball, Boston won its fifth straight. Texas won its fifth straight.

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4: Today, a mix of sun and clouds. Temperatures pushing to 93. Southwest winds near 15 with gusts to 25. A blistering heat index around 105. Lows in the mid-70s tonight under mostly clear skies. Plus southwest winds persisting at 15. Expect highs again in the low 90s tomorrow, with more sun than clouds. Tomorrow night, nearly clear and lows again in the mid-70s. For Thursday, partly cloudy with similar highs in the low 90s. Looking ahead to Friday, rain is likely. Expect a few clouds and highs in the upper 80s, lows in the low 70s overnight.
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0: Hey, it's Reed and Chelsea along with you. So, Chelsea, this thing about the Taylor Swift, Travis Kelce wedding.
1: Oh, here we go.
0: Is there's all these, like, these people are going to come. And
1: I heard something about $20 million.
0: They're calling it bigger than the Met Gala, potentially.
1: Mm-hmm.
0: But what's interesting is they think, could this all be a decoy? Are they just trying to throw people off? Venue theories range from Madison Square Garden as a decoy to Castle Gwynn in Tennessee, where Love Story was filmed. Celebrity planner says price tag is in the eight figures. Security staffing. Privacy. July 4th weekend floated. One fan insists it has to happen for Chiefs training camp on July 28th.
1: Mm.
0: Some bold calls people are putting out there. A surprise NSYNC performance. Stevie Nicks, Paul McCartney on the bill.
1: Yep.
0: No wedding bangs. I assume that's Taylor Swift's hair.
1: Okay.
0: I don't know.
1: Reed gets really into all this guessing game stuff, as you can tell.
0: I didn't realize before show prepping that we don't even know for sure they're getting married.
1: No.
0: What
1: Nobody
0: the heck
1: knows
0: is this?
1: Anything for sure.
0: How are you inviting
1: the
0: all these
1: guests
0: people?
1: Guests of the people do not even know the venue. They know the date. That's why people are saying July 3rd, but nobody knows where.
0: How are they supposed to fly there?
1: Well, I think it's like it's going to be in New York, but you will not find out till the morning of where you're supposed to drive. I think that
0: How do you drive in New York?
1: I don't know, Reed. I'm just saying. This is hypothesizing. Is that right?
0: It is right, but I've said this before, and I'll say it again. There's a little level of ego here. Is this healthy? If you want something private to yourself, I'm gonna bring up Lainey Wilson again, and I have before.
1: Yeah,
0: she's went and did her thing.
1: I know.
0: I mean, this is where it's like, well, we just want to keep this to ourselves.
1: But I think Swifties won't allow it. You know what I'm saying?
0: I don't hear Taylor saying, "Guys, stop." I hear her feeding it. She's a brilliant marketer, brilliant businesswoman. I've had this conversation with
1: her
0: before. I'm
1: watching the Taylor Swift thing on Disney Plus because
0: is it any
1: I'm
0: good.
1: I'm fascinated.
0: What are you
1: with
0: watching?
1: It.
0: Doesn't she just do performances? Like,
1: no, it's the 6-part episode about the Eras Tour.
0: Is there drama? Is there something bad?
1: No, it's like a documentary of like how that concert came to be. Reed gets into it.
0: How the concert came to be? What do you mean? They said, let's go make a boatload of money. What do you mean?

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on penalty kicks 3-2, eliminating Netherlands. Morocco had tied that game with a goal in the 91st minute, and it was tied 1-1 after overtime. Paraguay eliminated Germany on penalty kicks 4-3. The Germans missed three of their six PKs, including their first and their last. Brazil was trailing at halftime, but came back to eliminate Japan 2-1 on a goal in the 95th minute. Monday through Friday this week, three games per day. Mexico hosts Ecuador on Tuesday night. The next U.S. game is Wednesday night against Bosnia and Herzegovina in the Bay Area. The Memphis Grizzlies traded Ja Morant to Portland for Jeremy Grant and Chris Murray. Victor Hovland won the PGA event on the first playoff hole against Scottie Scheffler, who missed a four-foot putt in Connecticut. Baseball, Boston won its fifth straight. Texas won its fifth straight.

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1: Today, partly cloudy with highs in the low 90s, plus wind southwest at 15, heat index pushing it to 103. We'll see some clouds tonight, with lows in the mid-70s and southwest winds holding at 15. Tomorrow, a few clouds, highs again in the low 90s. Similar lows in the mid-70s tomorrow night, mainly clear. As for Thursday, some clouds and similar highs in the low 90s, lows around the low 70s. Then Friday, rain showers, a few clouds with highs in the upper 80s, lows again in the low 70s.
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Morgan Wallen, I got better here on 95.9 Janesville, 99.5 Madison. It's Bucky Country. 11 o'clock with me, Mitch Morgan. Yeah, here we are on the last day of June already. Summer, one-third gone, as my little granddaughter pointed out to me the other day. And I just said, Julia, you're too young to be that cynical. Come on now. Let's see who's celebrating birthdays today. We've got this here. I've been doing a lot of scrolling here today. There it is. Cole Swindell, country singer, just 43 today. Cole Swindell, lots of great songs. Let's also say happy birthday to Mike Tyson. Mike is 60 today. And then those who have gone before us, Lena Horne, jazz singer, R&B singer, and biggest hit, Stormy Weather. She was around forever. Florence Ballard was born on this date. Now, you know her as one of the original members of the Supremes, Mary, Flo, and Diana. She was fired from the Supremes, wound up on welfare before she died, said to have had an alcohol problem. And Berry Gordy was said to not like her. So that'll kill it right there. Today's National Social Media Day, and I'm thinking, not more. We don't need no stinking social media. TikTok, I don't think so. All right, I know you're all on it, but it just overwhelms me sometimes. Let's get Kenny on here. This is Carry On.

There's Megan Maroney's Beautiful Things. She was at Summerfest last week. Well, good morning. It's me, Mitch Morgan, on 95.9 Janesville.

0: There's Justin Moore. Time is ticking. Justin taking the summer off, they say, for personal reasons. Hope he's okay, you know. 95.9 Janesville. Yep, there we are on the dial. We're also at 99.5 Madison, Bucky Country, with a look at some things going on in the country format here today. Ella Langley's Choosin' Texas song returns to the top of the Billboard Hot 100 chart, marking her 11th week at that position and giving her the most weeks at the top for a country female artist, surpassing Debbie Boone's 10 weeks at number one with You Light Up My Life back in 1977. And then Mariah Carey's All I Want for Christmas Is You holds that record 8 separate returns to the top of the chart between 2019 and 2025. In other words, it hit number one and bounced back and forth, kept on going like that. Mariah Carey. So great stuff. Yeah, that Ella Langley song, Choosin' Texas, it just proves that to me, you know, the hits really do break through, don't they? I think so, most of the time. Let's go ahead and update the forecast here in just a little bit, and then stick around for Dirk Spentley and Morgan Wallen.
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2: An incredible Monday at the World Cup. It finished up with Morocco's win on penalty kicks 3-2, eliminating Netherlands. Morocco had tied that game with a goal in the 91st minute, and it was tied 1-1 after overtime. Paraguay eliminated Germany on penalty kicks 4-3. The Germans missed three of their six PKs, including their first and their last. Brazil was trailing at halftime, but came back to eliminate Japan 2-1 on a goal in the 95th minute. Monday through Friday this week, three games per day. Mexico hosts Ecuador on Tuesday night. The next U.S. game is Wednesday night against Bosnia and Herzegovina in the Bay Area. The Memphis Grizzlies traded Ja Morant to Portland for Jeremy Grant and Chris Murray. Victor Hovland won the PGA event on the first playoff hole against Scottie Scheffler, who missed a four-foot putt in Connecticut. Baseball, Boston won its fifth straight. Texas won its fifth straight.

0: Today, partly cloudy with highs in the low 90s, plus wind southwest at 15, heat index pushing it to 103. We'll see some clouds tonight, with lows in the mid-70s and southwest winds holding at 15. Tomorrow, a few clouds, highs again in the low 90s. Similar lows in the mid-70s tomorrow night, mainly clear. As for Thursday, some clouds and similar highs in the low 90s, lows around the low 70s. Then Friday, rain showers, a few clouds with highs in the upper 80s, lows again in the low 70s.
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Sam Hunt, there is 23 with me, Mitch Morgan. It's 95.9 on Janesville, 99.5 Madison, Bucky Country, with this reminder, the Lake Mills Farmers Market is going on. Chamber Main Street organization excited to announce that this is going on, the Lake Mills Farmers Market. It's on Wednesday, so tomorrow, and we'll go through September 30th, downtown Commons Park on North Main Street from 2 to 6 o'clock in the afternoon. And as always, the market's got a wide variety of vendors selling everything from produce, plants, art, arts and crafts, homemade treats. When strolling through Commons Park on Wednesdays, if you have any questions, just look for a legendary Lake Mills staff member or a Farmers Market Committee chair. Yeah, that's going on to Lake Mills. You'll probably run into Steph Peters down there, too. I know she lives in that area. Let's roll one of the great ones. Here's Ella Langley and Be Heard.

There's Shaboozy and good news. It's 95.9 Janesville and 99.5 in Madison. Serving Madison, here it is, Bucky Country, 12 noon with me, Mitch Morgan. How about three random fun things that we didn't know yesterday? Number one, the main reason Will Smith did the Fresh Prince of Bel-Air was that he owed $2.8 million in back taxes and needed the money. 70% of his pay for the first three seasons of the show were garnished by the IRS. Do not mess with the IRS, because they always win. They just do. Polish is the only word in the English language that changes its meaning and pronunciation when capitalized. So in other words, capital P-O-L-I-S-H, Polish, the country, Poland. And it put the small letter on there. It's Polish, the things that we used to do to our shoes before we got too lazy. And then the last one on the list here, our fun fact, is this. You are required to have a net worth of $5 million if you want to open up a Taco Bell store. You got to have $2 million in your own cash and finance the other $3 million.

Change My Mind. There is Riley Green here on 95.9 in Janesville. And we're also on 99.5 in Madison. It's Bucky Country. I'm Mitch Morgan, making our way through the lunch hour with a look at pop culture, things that are reflected on TV with what they call the American cultural experience. Read that. Our favorite TV shows. I see I can simplify anything in here, being a simple person myself. So otherwise, let's do the top 10 TV shows in America, the ones that they say defined our culture. Number 10, Saturday Night Live, followed by Happy Days, Little House on the Prairie, MASH, Sesame Street, Jeopardy, Star Trek, The Tonight Show with Johnny Carson back in the day. Number 2, I Love Lucy. And then finally, The Ed Sullivan Show, which ran from 1948 to 1971, most famously for introducing the Beatles to America. So shows that help shape our pop culture and reflecting everyday life in the good old USA, celebrating our

0: That's Dasha and Austin. I'm Mitch Morgan here on our Tuesday afternoon. Today is International Asteroid Day. Don't want those things to, you know, be falling down on us. It's also National Meteor Watch Day. Don't look up. And then new research finds that more than half of child safety features now on social media are not working as advertised, especially, they're saying, TikTok. Things are getting through to kids that should not be getting through to kids. So we got to watch that, right? And then Starbucks introducing new S'mores cold brew. S'mores cold brew, and they're bringing back their S'mores Frappuccino. And then finally, here on our Stupid Plus news story, family from Chicago attempting to set the Guinness Book world record for having their toddler visit all 63 national parks in the USA. I got one thing to say to that dad. Dude, get a job. All right, let's take our break. Come right back with Sam Hunt and Russell Dickerson.
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3: An incredible Monday at the World Cup. It finished up with Morocco's win on penalty kicks 3-2, eliminating Netherlands. Morocco had tied that game with a goal in the 91st minute, and it was tied 1-1 after overtime. Paraguay eliminated Germany on penalty kicks 4-3. The Germans missed three of their six PKs, including their first and their last. Brazil was trailing at halftime, but came back to eliminate Japan 2-1 on a goal in the 95th minute. Monday through Friday this week, three games per day. Mexico hosts Ecuador on Tuesday night. The next U.S. game is Wednesday night against Bosnia and Herzegovina in the Bay Area. The Memphis Grizzlies traded Ja Morant to Portland for Jeremy Grant and Chris Murray. Victor Hovland won the PGA event on the first playoff hole against Scottie Scheffler, who missed a four-foot putt in Connecticut. Baseball, Boston won its fifth straight. Texas won its fifth straight.
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6: Today, partly cloudy with highs in the low 90s, plus wind southwest at 15, heat index pushing it to 103. We'll see some clouds tonight, with lows in the mid-70s and southwest winds holding at 15. Tomorrow, a few clouds, highs again in the low 90s. Similar lows in the mid-70s tomorrow night, mainly clear. As for Thursday, some clouds and similar highs in the low 90s, lows around the low 70s. Then Friday, rain showers, a few clouds with highs in the upper 80s, lows again in the low 70s.

Luke Combs tightening up his cinch there and getting back in the saddle on 95.9 Janesville, 99.5 Madison. Milton doing their 4th of July celebration. It's held July 1st through the 4th, including live music, a softball tournament, car show, parade, and the Rhythm and Booms fireworks display. All of this held over there at the Schielberg Park. Those Germans again. Schielberg Park on the street there on West High Street in Milton. Free admission, free parking. You can go to their website for information at Milton4thofjuly.com. Yeah, Milton, I know exactly where that is, having worked in Janesville, right next door, basically. Here comes Jordan Davis and Turn This Truck Around.

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That's Cole Wetzel and Jesse Murph. And hi-ro, Jesse Murph opened for Cody Johnson at Summerfest in Milwaukee on Friday night. Let's do my music report here. Let's see what's going on in the world of music. Clive Davis, do you know that name? He is the biggest record executive of all time. Well, he was in his 80s, passed away a couple of weeks ago, laid to rest in New York yesterday. Kenny G was there, opened with a clarinet solo. Jennifer Hudson sang Hallelujah and I Will Always Love You. There were eulogies from Dionne Warwick, Bruce Springsteen, Barry Manilow, Alicia Keys. He was said to be worth between $700 and $800 million, worth more than any of the artists. Not even Sinatra or Garth. Yeah, he was something. Clive Davis. Okay, RCA, Arista, those New York labels, right? And then we have this here. Ella Langley's song, Choosing Texas, has now been, well, number one for 11 weeks. Like over there in Mariah Carey, All I Want for Christmas Is You territory, really. And then the last one I wanted to mention here is about Madonna. Yeah, Madonna saying she sleeps with a stuffed octopus named Octavia every night. So Madonna sleeps with a stuffed octopus just about.

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You're in Bucky Country, where way more music is way more fun.

Cody Johnson with The Fall. He was at Summerfest last Friday night. It is 95.9 Janesville on your radio. And also over there on 99.5 serving Madison, it is Bucky Country. Let's take a look at some things going on in the world of country music. I got three quick ones here today. And it starts with Radney Foster. Now, he had a song called Nobody Wins back in the 80s. Also wrote songs for Brooks and Dunn and was with Foster and Lloyd. You remember those guys back from the 80s too. Well, Radney is on the mend after an infection led to a battle with sepsis and a stay in the intensive care portion of a hospital there in Nashville. He's expecting to be back on the road mid-July. That sepsis, nothing to mess with. And then we have this story here. Rhett Akins will be the next member of the Grand Ole Opry. Now, he was invited to join by John Party on Sunday, June 28th, during the Opry Salute to the 90s. Rhett, who has had success in the 1990s with songs like Don't Get Me Started and That Ain't My Truck, has spent 36 number one songs as a songwriter for other artists and is Thomas Rhett's daddy. How about that? And then a countdown clock has appeared on the Garth Brooks website with the caption, "The future is about to become history. Timer is set to expire July 7th, 7 o'clock in the morning." Oh, that Garth, always teasing something. And then finally, this story, some of the older acts like Susie Boggess will join Vince Gill and teaming up for an upcoming Dan Seals and Friends album. They call it the Last Duets Project. 18 songs, including Alabama, Sarah Evans, Luke Bryan, and Blake Shelton, and will be coming out on August 28th. Well, it is summertime, so let's celebrate it. Here's Kenny Chesney.

0: There's the Low Cash Guys and Hometown Home here on 95.9 Janesville, 99.5 Madison, Bucky Country. And a look at the country date book for today, the last day of June, the 30th already. It's just incredible. Summer going so quickly here. Back in 1970, on this date, it was the groundbreaking. It was the groundbreaking taking place at the Opryland Theater in Nashville. Now, it was a big deal there. The theater is still there. They also had a, like an amusement park back in the day. That is now shops, though, but they still do the Opry from that site, except when they want to, like, get real and go back down to the Ryman Auditorium downtown there. Story number two, or fact number two, 1973 on this date, Ronnie Millsap got into country music. His first song charted. It was a song called I Hate You. Mm-hmm. And then finally, 1994, 12 miles of highway in Waverly, Tennessee became the Loretta Lynn Parkway, and it is still called that today, Loretta Lynn Parkway. What's one of your favorite artists from the 1990s and beyond? Is it Toby Keith? Well, stick around, because Toby's coming up next.
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2: Breaking news in the NBA is LeBron James will have a new home for the 2026-2027 season. Well, maybe kind of. The Cleveland Cavaliers are reportedly interested in bringing LeBron back for a third stint with the team after LeBron and his reps told the Lakers today that he would not be back with them for a ninth season. The Lakers released a statement thanking LeBron for his eighth season, saying he will always be a cherished member of the Lakers family. The Golden State Warriors are also reportedly interested in LeBron's services, but LeBron James telling the Lakers he will not sign with them in free agency. At the World Cup, Norway leads Ivory Coast by a score of 1-0 as they're just underway in the second half in their round of 32 match. Brazil awaits the winner in the round of 16 on Sunday. Tonight, France takes on Sweden, 5 o'clock Eastern time. Mexico against Ecuador at 9 o'clock Eastern. At Wimbledon, four-seeded American Ben Shelton upset in five sets today, losing the fifth set tiebreak 11-9.
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7: Today, partly cloudy with highs in the low 90s, plus wind southwest at 15, heat index pushing it to 103. We'll see some clouds tonight, with lows in the mid-70s and southwest winds holding at 15. Tomorrow, a few clouds, highs again in the low 90s. Similar lows in the mid-70s tomorrow night, mainly clear. As for Thursday, some clouds and similar highs in the low 90s, lows around the low 70s. Then Friday, rain showers, a few clouds with highs in the upper 80s, lows again in the low 70s.
8: Even when you're in the city, we'll put you in a country state of

Russell Dickerson, God Gave Me a Girl. Good afternoon. I am Mitch Morgan. I got this public service announcement, PSA, as they call it here. Don't worry, you older guys. It's a different kind of PSA. You don't have to worry about this. Public service announcement. Just handed to me by my executive secretary and producer, Nora Noodleman. She writes these, so I hope I can, looks good here. Fort Atkinson will hold their 50th annual ice cream social on Saturday, July 4th from 1 till 3 over at the Horde Museum on Whitewater Avenue. There's going to be delicious ice cream, live music with the Harmony Cornet Band, lawn games, and festival fun for all. So that's coming up over in Fort Atkinson on the 4th of July, reminding me a lot. We used to have these ice cream socials at church, which was my favorite part of the whole thing. Have ice cream. You didn't have to go to Sunday school, and you didn't have to pray, which was a great thing, I think. Coming up next on the radio, she's one of my favorites here. She's like the energy bunny. She just keeps going and going and going. Talking about Steph Peters coming up next. Have a great afternoon as I leave you with Jason Aldean.

Luke Combs, who shared an awesome recap from his time at Alan Jackson's big final concert, where Luke says it was great to just be a fan again. He hasn't felt like that in so long. There's his recap photo, getting the set list from Alan Jackson autographed, hanging out backstage with Luke Combs, Luke Bryan, his mom, his wife. And seeing, of course, Luke Combs and being able to get on stage. But anyways, when you get a moment at Bucky Country on Facebook, I share that recap over there. Vincent Mason, one of our newer artists, coming to town. He'll be at the Dodge County Fair this August. 95.9 Janesville and 99.5 Madison.

Tucker Wetmore, brunette on Bucky Country. I'm Steph Peters. I went to my first ever groundbreaking ceremony. You know, where they wear the hard hats and they have the big pile of dirt and they do the ceremonial photo with the shovels. Well, it was really neat. And it kind of was awe-inspiring to see an industrial park that's coming to Fort Atkinson. You can see some of the photos I shared over on our Facebook page at Bucky Country. And thank you to the movers and shakers and the growers of our community. It gives you that hometown pride, right? 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

Corey Kent and Co. Wetzel, Rocky Mountain Low on Bucky Country. I'm Steph Peters. So who taught you how to shave? I bring that up because I'm now at that chapter of parenthood. I'm teaching my daughter how to shave. And my mom taught me a beautiful way with all the shaving cream. I'm the opposite. Here you go, Stella. Here's an easy razor and just use this thing of water. Go at it. You know, it's a lot of fun, though. And just making it fun and not, embarrassing at all. I want her to be confident about her body. And here we go, wearing the swimsuits and getting ready to shave her armpits. Oh, my goodness. Pray for me. I'm at that chapter of my parenthood journey now. 2 minutes away from an update with our weather forecast. It's going to continue staying hot. We'll get you updated as we get closer to your 4th of July fun. To Morgan Wallen, Low Cash, and Kenny Chesney on Bucky Country.

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4: It's breaking news in the NBA as LeBron James has informed the Los Angeles Lakers that he will not return for a ninth season with the purple and gold. In fact, LeBron took to social media responding to a post from the Lakers thanking the team, saying that he tried to continue the greatness and legacies that came before him, adding, quote, "I hope I made a few proud during my stint," end quote. So LeBron is done in LA. Could he be heading back to Cleveland? Well, The Athletic reports James Harden's waiting to re-sign with the Cavs to allow the team some flexibility if they can sign James. NBA insider Chris Haynes says the Cavs are interested. Trailblazers and center Robert Williams agreed to terms on a three-year deal worth $44 million. It just went final in Dallas as Norway topped the Ivory Coast 2-1 to advance to the round of 16 at the World Cup. Norway will face Brazil on Sunday. American Ben Shelton upset at Wimbledon. Serena Williams just underway.
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6: Today, partly cloudy with highs in the low 90s, plus wind southwest at 15, heat index pushing it to 103. We'll see some clouds tonight, with lows in the mid-70s and southwest winds holding at 15. Tomorrow, a few clouds, highs again in the low 90s. Similar lows in the mid-70s tomorrow night, mainly clear. As for Thursday, some clouds and similar highs in the low 90s, lows around the low 70s. Then Friday, rain showers, a few clouds with highs in the upper 80s, lows again in the low 70s.
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Balls aside, and thank goodness I grew up in the country where we feel okay blowing off the fireworks. Obviously, follow your town's laws, yada, yada, yada. But thank goodness I grew up in the country and there's nobody around, so we buy the big 100-shot fireworks. But last year, my husband spent around like $200 for one of them. Wherever he went this year, he got one completely free. It was buy one, get one free on those big 100-shot fireworks. He knows the way to my heart. Thanks, honey, for that. Good deal. Good find. George Burge, Luke Bryan.

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Chris Jansen, me and a beer on Bucky Country. And, oh, man, did I miss out on the free beer? There was a massive tailgate party that happened today. Now-

0: Oh, that the beautiful mural of Brewers announcer and legend Bob Uecker is officially finished. They had a public tailgate party that happened earlier today. I guess they were handing out 500 beers and 500 bratwursts and ballpark snacks. That's awesome. I got to scroll through social media and see some of those photos. Have you seen the mural of Bob Uecker yet? Wow, I need to go see it in person. Such amazing artwork. Mauricio Ramirez, you are an artist. Oh my goodness, look at this painting you did. And how ironic, my daughter is in a summer school class that's called mural painting, and they're going to be doing this. So hey, maybe a few years from now, she'll be the next Mauricio Ramirez making this beautiful mural of some of our Wisconsin legends. You never know, right? 2 minutes away from an update with our weather forecast. To Luke Combs, Morgan Wallen, and Kane Brown, I'm Bucky Country.
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2: Breaking news in the NBA. It started earlier today when LeBron James informed the Lakers that he would not return to the team and will play elsewhere next season, ending his eight-year run in L.A. The Clippers making their own news. ESPN reports they're trading forward Kawhi Leonard to the Toronto Raptors for Brandon Ingram, Grady Dick, a couple of first-round picks, a pick swap, and 2 second-round picks. Now back to LeBron. A report from The Athletic says that the Cavaliers are interested in LeBron's services. And in fact, James Harden is waiting to re-sign with the Cavaliers to give the team flexibility so they can try and sign LeBron. In other NBA news, Trailblazers and Robert Williams agreed to terms on a new 3-year deal worth $44 million. Erling Haaland's goal in the 86th minute lifted Norway past Ivory Coast and onto the round of 16 at the World Cup. 2-1 was the final. Norway has Brazil coming up on Sunday. Serena Williams down a set in her return at Wimbledon.

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1: This afternoon, partly cloudy, with highs near 91. Southwest winds around 15, gusting to 25. A sizzling heat index about 103. Through the night, partly cloudy skies again, lows in the mid-70s, and winds from the southwest at 15. By tomorrow, sun with some clouds, similar highs in the low 90s. Tomorrow night, mostly clear and lows again in the mid-70s. Thursday, showers possible, a few clouds, with a high in the upper 80s, lows settling into the low 70s. For Friday, rain at times, some clouds, with similar highs in the upper 80s.
2: 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A simple idea for a

Jordan Davis. Next thing you know, I'm Bucky Country. And that's why you have to love the chapter of life you're in, because next thing you know, your kids are grown and you're thinking, man, why didn't I jump in the pool with them? Why didn't I run through the sprinkler with my 9-year-old daughter? I kind of had that self-guilt moment. Yesterday, my 9-year-old daughter asked, Mommy, can you come run through the sprinkler with me? And why are we so quick to say, oh, no, honey, I'm getting ready to make dinner. I got to go do the dishes, instead of realizing, wait a minute, before we know it, she's going to be a 19-year-old out of the house, wants nothing to do with mom. So I promised her today after work, I'm going to get on my swimsuit. I'm going to run through the sprinkler with her. Keep that in mind. Get in the pool. Get in the beach. Nobody cares what you look like in a swimsuit. Everybody's insecure with their swimsuit. Jump in the water with your family and soak up these memories now. Ella Langley, Choosing Texas. I'm Bucky Cunningham.

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5: 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That's why at Bucky Country, we're driven to play way more music. Driven way more music. Hey, I saw that eye roll. Give a guy a break. They pay me to at least try to be clever.

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1: Hate How You Look. It's Josh Ross on Bucky Country. I think I screwed up the science experiment with my kid. You know, in this heat wave, my 9-year-old daughter, Claire, wanted to do the fried egg. I shared a photo over on our socials at Bucky Country. Thank you so much, Sadie and Kathy. They're saying, we think you're supposed to just crack the egg right onto the hot asphalt. Claire instead actually cracked it into a frying pan and just put the frying pan on the concrete. We're like, yeah, I don't think that's going to work. I moved the frying pan to the inside of my hot car, though, right on the dash. We'll see what it looks like. And don't worry, we are not going to eat that egg. Jason Aldean, I'm

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Jason Aldean on Bucky Country, 95.9 Janesville and 99.5 Madison. Join the fried egg conversation over on our Facebook page at Bucky Country.

0: Corey Kent on Bucky Country. Another Independence Day celebration you're invited to. The public is welcome to join Johnson Creek on Friday, starting at 5 p.m. They're going to have live music, family-friendly activities, a concession stand with really good prices, free snow cones, and then the fireworks at 9:30. So bring a chair, bring a blanket, head on over to Centennial Park in Johnson Creek on Friday for the Independence Day celebration. We're going to get you updated on our hot weather forecast. It seems like it'll be more comfortable, though, for our 4th of July fun. That update here in 90 seconds to Tim McGraw, Zach Topp, and Morgan Wallen. And hey, if you're a Morgan Wallen fan, you don't want to miss this. Listen to this.
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0: drifting to 25, a sizzling heat index about 103. Through the night, partly cloudy skies again, lows in the mid-70s, and winds from the southwest at 15. By tomorrow, sun with some clouds, similar highs in the low 90s. Tomorrow night, mostly clear and lows again in the mid-70s. Thursday, showers possible, a few clouds, with a high in the upper 80s, lows settling into the low 70s. For Friday, rain at times, some clouds, with similar highs in the upper 80s.
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0: Shaboozy and Jelly Roll on Bucky Country. I know you kind of get cabin fever on these hot days. Everybody's staying indoors. And then my kids are saying, I'm bored. 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The Hort Historical Museum is a free museum, open Tuesdays through Saturdays. 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The Hort Historical Museum is free in Fort Atkinson. 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

Ella Langley with the song. My daughter was accidentally singing the wrong way, but I can't blame her. I've been there, done that. She thought the song was Be Hurt or Be Heard. And I was like, no, it's Be Her. Co-written by Hardy. Hardy says that songwriting session was only 30 minutes. The song just wrote itself. Florida Georgia Line with Dirt. I'm Bucky Country, 95.9 Janesville and 99.5 Madison.

0: Vincent Mason on Bucky Country. I'm Steph Peters. How are you staying cool during this heat wave? Well, if you're trying to have fun with some science experiments, I was sharing with you earlier, my 9-year-old daughter wanted to do the fried egg experiment in the heat. Thank goodness I checked in on it when I did, because we put it in a frying pan and put that frying pan in the vehicle on the dash, not thinking anything of it. Went to go check on that frying pan. It was so hot to the touch. I quickly removed it and I said, oh, thank goodness that that hot metal frying pan did not start melting the plastic dash. Could you imagine that silly science experiment going wrong? I'm loving your comments. Thank you so much for chiming in and letting me know. No, you're just supposed to crack the egg right on the hot asphalt. Obviously, make sure there's no kids or dogs that would get affected by it and wash it off when you're done. 90 seconds away from an update with our hot weather forecast. How much longer for this? To Tim McGraw, Morgan Wallen, and Blake Shelton music on Bucky Country.
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1: This afternoon, partly cloudy, with highs near 91. Southwest winds around 15, gusting to 25. A sizzling heat index about 103. Through the night, partly cloudy skies again, lows in the mid-70s, and winds from the southwest at 15. By tomorrow, sun with some clouds, similar highs in the low 90s. Tomorrow night, mostly clear and lows again in the mid-70s. Thursday, showers possible, a few clouds, with a high in the upper 80s, lows settling into the low 70s. For Friday, rain at times, some clouds, with similar highs in the upper 80s.
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Blake Shelton. I'm Bucky Country. I'm Steph Peters. Before I head out, it's Steph's smile of the day. A smile from a pure joy moment when your kid asks you to jump in the pool or run through the sprinkler. Say yes. I realized it for myself last night. My 9-year-old daughter said, Mommy, come run through the sprinkler with me. Why do I even hesitate? Why do we quickly, oh, I got to get to the dishes, honey. I got to get to laundry. I got to get my swimsuit on. No, you don't. Just run through the sprinkler with your clothes on. And if you're asked to jump in the pool with your kids, say yes. Get in the swimsuit. Nobody cares what you look like in a swimsuit. Just hold your head up high. Everybody's insecure on how they look in a swimsuit. Jump in. Soak up these memories while you can, right? Have a great night with Ritter. He'll have music from Kenny Chesney to Luke Bryan. Riley Green, Change My Mind. I'm Bucky Country, 95.9 Janesville and 99.5 Madison.

If you've been wanting that super hot summer weather, hello, welcome, it has arrived. What's up, it's Ritter, just sweating it out with you.

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It's Ritter. Y'all, imagine getting paid 50 grand to do what a lot of us are already doing right now. Yeah. This is a dream job that I didn't know existed, and we'll tell you about it coming up.

0: 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Like, where was this?
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3: This afternoon, partly cloudy, with highs near 91. Southwest winds around 15, gusting to 25. A sizzling heat index about 103. Through the night, partly cloudy skies again, lows in the mid-70s, and winds from the southwest at 15. By tomorrow, sun with some clouds, similar highs in the low 90s. Tomorrow night, mostly clear and lows again in the mid-70s. Thursday, showers possible, a few clouds, with a high in the upper 80s, lows settling into the low 70s. For Friday, rain at times, some clouds, with similar highs in the upper 80s.
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What's up? It's Ritter. After 30 years in country music, Rhett Akins was finally surprised speechless. And it's why that's really important. I'll tell you coming up.